0: every day, all day. 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

0: Empezá tu día con nosotros y poné primera. 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
2: You gotta ask me. 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

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I took the tag off a major priceless. I just spent a half a meal on a chandelier. Now you trying to cut me off like a light switch. Trying to stay in our league. Saying that you need some time to breathe. Thinking that I'm

my God, how uplifting and inspiring you've been for me for all this time. And I love you, and no one is freaking frontier or smarter.